at MGM tonight, Westwood One Sports. Got to let that one play a little bit longer. 310-840-4910. I'm Pat Boyle. You can call, you can text. You can also hit me up on Twitter at PatBoyle44. Let's get you a quick update here. It ain't done just yet in Winston-Salem. Wake Forest hanging around. Three score underdogs against number 5 Miami and that electric offense for Darian Mensah and Malachi Toney. They hadn't put a foot wrong about 30 minutes ago.

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23: Few decades ago, life expectancy in the United States was about average for a wealthy country. Since then, we've slipped toward the bottom, while South Korea has skyrocketed toward the top, gaining almost 8 years of life expectancy since the year 2000. So what are they doing that we are not? Kids grow up eating vegetables, real fresh food, even at school lunch. People stay physically and socially active into old age. One 79-year-old put it like this: "I'm with friends, laughing all day. There is no room for sickness," she said. Koreans also lean hard on preventive care instead of waiting until they're sick. Look, we can't overhaul our healthcare system overnight, but we can borrow some of these habits. One more vegetable, a little bit more movement, and a few more friends. I'm Dr. Sanjay Gupta, helping you live a better life.

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26: Hanging out here on a Saturday afternoon. I'm not going to lie to you. There's not a lot of close games today involving ranked teams in the world of college football. But it happens. You know, these teams are all warming up. They start a lot of their conference play next week. We get an SEC matchup tonight we're going to talk about for sure. That could go a long way to determining what happens in the Southeastern Conference, college football playoff, and more. LSU Ole Miss tonight. You can hear that one on the Westwood One Sports app. Make sure you download it. Take us with you wherever you go. 7 o'clock Eastern time for the kickoff of that one. We have a weird game going on. I don't know why it's being played in London, but let's get to some scores here on College Saturday Now, because when stuff happens, well, we bring it to you now.
27: Scoreboard now.
26: For some reason, Arizona State and Kansas are playing in London, but we got a big man making a big play.
28: Dylan Edwards is forklifted up, and the ball comes out. The ball comes out, and there goes Hiram Biono. The Lawrence, Kansas native is in open space. Oh, my God. Down the goal line! The lifelong Kansas fan!
26: It's kind of neat when a dude from Lawrence, Kansas winds up playing against Kansas with the big fumble return down to the one-yard line. With more on that and the rest of the college football world, here's Peyton Lodge.
29: Couple of final scores today. We start with Georgia. The number 2 ranked Bulldogs made the trip to Arkansas, beat them 45-17. Tulane drops it to Kansas State. They lose 31-20. That one was in Kansas State. Number 14 ranked Penn State over Buffalo, 55-13 was your final there. And Ohio State hosted Kent State. The final there was 59-3. Number 6. The Ohio State Buckeyes,
26: hey,
29: in their own building.
26: Penn State got on the board. Okay. All right.
29: That's what everyone's talking about. Yeah. Everyone's talking about that. That's huge. The fact that they were able to get a field goal big time. 24-17 Arizona State on top of Kansas. 2-minute warning in that one. And North Carolina State just put up 7 more. So now it's a 10-point lead in Vanderbilt, 31-20.

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